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the boy called me Pelé in the street. I don't know if I made some mistake or if it was a joke. I fight with the boy. I didn't like. I said, no, my name is Edson. Because I was so proud, because Edson is a nice name. I said, no, my name is Edson. Then I went to the school. The same boy in the classroom, they called me Pelé to tease me. I fight with him. Then whole school, the girls start to call Pelé, Pelé, to tease me. And then I get the nickname Pelé, but nobody knows why. I think the first World Cup, when I was 17 to 18 years old, in the World Cup in Sweden, Brazil won, first in 58. This was the moment where I get, you know, the base, where I get confidence in myself. Then I think this, I could mention it, one of the most important moments. I play four World Cup. And then I can say the last World Cup in Mexico was more important for me. When I played the first World Cup, I just was one more player there. I didn't have a responsibility. When I played in Mexico, the last World Cup, I already was a Pelé. Everybody expected for me. All the Brazilian people, the government, started to press me. This was more important for me. I admire Beckenbauer. And the other player who I used to see, I like, was Bob Charlton from England. Excellent player. The 1,000 goal who I scored in the Maracanã was by penalty kick, but the whole world were there on that day. We got almost 200,000 people in Maracanã. It's the biggest stadium in the world. It was the largest crowd in the world. The 1,000 goal was important because it was, you know, for all over the world. You have a lot of moments in your career. You see, you know, a beautiful goal and other person who score a nice goal. And I saw in Sweden, the center forward from Sweden that time, he scored for me one of the best goals who I saw against Brazil. It's the only sport where you see, you know, the poor, the rich people, the queens, you know, in one stage. And then you have a communicator all over the world. Doesn't matter your nation, doesn't matter your color. This is important, I think, in soccer. It's the sport where you put the people together and the world together. I don't want to change. I think if I have to do everything again, since I was born until now, I will do everything again. And I thank God. Ooh, la la la la la la. Arriba, arriba.

0: Geico knows there's a home you and a road you. 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

0: El Sean Arantes do Nascimento. 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
1: The boy called me Pelé in the street. I don't know if I made some mistake or if it was a joke. I fight with the boy. I didn't like. I said, no, my name is Edson. Because I was so proud, because Edson is a nice name. I said, no, my name is Edson. Then I went to the school. The same boy in the classroom, they called me Pelé to tease me. I fight with him. Then whole school, the girls start to call Pelé, Pelé, to tease me. And then I get the nickname Pelé, but nobody knows why. I think the first World Cup, when I was 17 to 18 years old, in the World Cup in Sweden, Brazil won, 58. This was the moment where I get, you know, the base, where I get confidence in myself. Then I think this, I could mention it, one of the most important moment. I play 4 World Cup. And then I can say the last World Cup in Mexico was more important for me. When I played the first World Cup, I just was one more player there. I didn't have a responsibility. When I played in Mexico, the last World Cup, I already was a Pelé. Everybody expect for me. All the Brazilian people, the government started to press me. This was more important for me. I admire Beckenbauer. And the other player who I used to see, I like, was Bob Charlton from England. Excellent player. The 1,000 goal who I scored in the Maracanã was by penalty kick, but the whole world were there on that day. We get almost 200,000 people in Maracanã. It's the biggest stadium, what was the, I think it was the largest crowd in the world. The 1,000 goal was important because was, you know, for all over the world. You have a lot of moments in your career. You see, you know, a beautiful goal and other person who score a nice goal. And I saw in Sweden, the center forward from Sweden that time, he scored for me one of the best goal who I saw against Brazil. It's the only sport where you see, you know, the poor, the rich people, the queens, you know, in one stage. And then you have a communicator all over the world. Doesn't matter your nation, doesn't matter your color. This is important, I think, in soccer. It's the sport where you put the people together and the world together. I don't want to change. I think if I have to do everything again since I was born, until now, I will do everything again, and I thank God.

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0: El Sean Abantes do Nascimento. The King.
1: The boy called me Pelé in the street. I don't know if I made some mistake or if it was a joke. I fight with the boy. I didn't like. I said, no, my name is Edson. Because I was so proud, because Edson is a nice name. I said, no, my name is Edson. Then I went to the school. The same boy in the classroom, they called me Pelé to tease me. I fight with him. Then whole school, the girls start to call Pelé, Pelé, to tease me. And then I get the nickname Pelé, but nobody knows why. I think the first World Cup, when I was 17 to 18 years old, in the World Cup in Sweden, Brazil won, in 58. This was the moment where I get, you know, the base, where I get confidence in myself. Then I think this, I could mention it, one of the most important moments. I play four World Cup. And then I can say the last World Cup in Mexico was more important for me. When I played the first World Cup, I just was one more player there. I didn't have a responsibility. When they played in Mexico, the last World Cup, I already was a Pelé. Everybody expected for me. All the Brazilian people, the government, started to press me. This was more important for me. I admire Beckenbauer. And the other player who I used to see, I like, was Bob Charlton from England. Excellent player. The 1,000 goal who I scored in the Maracanã was by penalty kick, but the whole world was there in that day. We get almost 200,000 people in Maracanã. It's the biggest stadium in the world. It was the largest crowd in the world. The 1,000 goal was important because it was, you know, for all over the world. You have a lot of moments in your career. You see, you know, a beautiful goal and other person who score a nice goal. And I saw in Sweden, the center forward from Sweden that time, he scored for me one of the best goals who I saw against Brazil. It's the only sport where you see, you know, the rich people, the queens, you know, in one stage. And then you have a communicator all over the world. Doesn't matter your nation, doesn't matter your color. This is important, I think, in soccer. It's the sport where you put the people together and the world together. I don't want to change. I think if I have to do everything again, since I was born until now, I will do everything again. And I thank God.

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0: El Sean Abantes, Don Nascimento. The king.
1: The boy called me Pelé in the street. I don't know if I made some mistake or if it was a joke. I fight with the boy. I didn't like. I said, no, my name is Edson. Because I was so proud, because Edson is a nice name. I said, no, my name is Edson. Then I went to the school. The same boy in the classroom, they called me Pelé to tease me. I fight with him. Then whole school, the girls start to call Pelé, Pelé, to tease me. And then I get the nickname Pelé, but nobody knows why. I think the first World Cup, when I was 17 to 18 years old, in the World Cup in Sweden, Brazil won, in 58. This was the moment where I get, you know, the base, where I get confidence in myself. Then I think this, I could mention it, one of the most important moments. I play four World Cup. And then I can say the last World Cup in Mexico was more important for me. When I played the first World Cup, I just was one more player there. I didn't have a responsibility. When I played in Mexico, the last World Cup, I already was a Pelé. Everybody expected for me. All the Brazilian people, the government started to press me. This was more important for me. I admire Beckenbauer. And the other player who I used to see, I like, was Bob Charlton from England. Excellent player. The 1,000 goal who I scored in the Maracanã was by penalty kick, but the whole world were there on that day. We got almost 200,000 people in Maracanã. It's the biggest stadium in the world. It was the largest crowd in the world. The 1,000 goal was important because it was, you know, for all over the world. You have a lot of moments in your career. You see, you know, a beautiful goal and other person who score a nice goal. And I saw in Sweden, the center forward from Sweden that time, he scored for me one of the best goals who I saw against Brazil. It's the only sport where you see, you know, the poor, the rich people, the queens, you know, in one stage. And then you have a communicator all over the world. Doesn't matter your nation, doesn't matter your color. This is important, I think, in soccer. It's the sport where you put the people together and the world together. I don't want to change. I think if I have to do everything again, since I was born until now, I will do everything again. And I thank God.

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0: one of the most important moment. I play four World Cup, and then I can say the last World Cup in Mexico was more important for me. When I played the first World Cup, I just was one more player there. I didn't have a responsibility. When I played in Mexico, the last World Cup, I already was a Pelé. Everybody expect for me, all the Brazilian people, the government started to press me. This was more important for me. I admire Beckenbauer. And the other player who I used to see, I like, was Bob Charlton from England. Excellent player. The 1,000 goal who I scored in the Maracanã was by penalty kick, but the whole world were there on that day. We got almost 200,000 people in Maracanã. It's the biggest stadium, what was the, I think it was the largest crowd in the world. The 1,000 goal was important because it was, you know, for all over the world. You have a lot of moments in your career. You see, you know, a beautiful goal and other person who score a nice goal. And I saw in Sweden, the center forward from Sweden that time, he scored for me one of the best goal who I saw against Brazil. It's the only sport where you see, you know, the poor, the rich people, the queens, you know, in one stage. And then you have a communicator all over the world. Doesn't matter your nation, doesn't matter your color. This is important, I think, in soccer. It's the sport where you put the people together and the world together. I don't want to change. I think if I have to do everything again, since I was born until now, I will do everything again. And I thank God.
1: La la la la la la. Arriba, arriba.

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0: È Sean Arantes, Do Nascimento. The King.
1: The boy called me Pelé in the street. I don't know if I made some mistake or if it was a joke. I fight with the boy. I didn't like. I said, no, my name is Edson. Because I was so proud, because Edson is a nice name. They said, no, my name is Edson. Then I went to the school. The same boy in the classroom, they called me Pelé to tease me. I fight with him. Then whole school, the girls start to call Pelé, Pelé, to tease me. And then I get the nickname Pelé, but nobody knows why. I think the first World Cup, when I was 17 to 18 years old, in the World Cup in Sweden, Brazil won, in 58. This was the moment where I get, you know, the base

where I get confidence in myself, then I think this, I could mention it, one of the most important moments. I play four World Cup, and then I can say the last World Cup in Mexico was more important for me. When I played the first World Cup, I just was one more player there. I didn't have a responsibility. When they played in Mexico, the last World Cup, I already was a Pelé. Everybody expected for me. All the Brazilian people, the government started to press me. This was more important for me. I admire Beckenbauer. And the other player who I used to see, I like, was Bob Charlton from England. Excellent player. The 1,000 goal who I scored in the Maracanã was by penalty kick, but the whole world was there in that day. We get almost 200,000 people in Maracanã. It's the biggest stadium in the world. It was the largest crowd in the world. The 1,000 goal was important because it was, you know, for all over the world. You have a lot of moments in your career. You see, you know, a beautiful goal and other person who score a nice goal. And I saw in Sweden, the center forward from Sweden that time, he scored for me one of the best goals who I saw against Brazil. It's the only sport where you see, you know, the rich people, the queens, you know, in one stage. And then you have a communicator all over the world. Doesn't matter your nation, doesn't matter your color. This is important, I think, in soccer. It's the sport where you put the people together and the world together. I don't want to change. I think if I have to do everything again, since I was born until now, I will do everything again. And I thank God.

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3: El Shonarantes do Nascimento. The king.
4: The boy called me Pelé in the street. I don't know if I made some mistake or if it was a joke. I fight with the boy. I didn't like. I said, no, my name is Edson. Because I was so proud because Edson is a nice name. I said, no, my name is Edson. Then I went to the school. The same boy in the classroom, they called me Pelé to tease me. I fight with him. Then whole school, the girls start to call Pelé, Pelé, to tease me. And then I get the nickname Pelé, but nobody knows why. I think the first World Cup, when I was 17 to 18 years old, in the World Cup in Sweden, Brazil won, in 58. This was the moment where I get, you know, the base, where I get confidence in myself. Then I think this, I could mention it, one of the most important moments. I played four World Cup. And then I can say the last World Cup in Mexico was more important for me. When I played the first World Cup, I just was one more player there. I didn't have a responsibility. When I played in Mexico, the last World Cup, I already was a Pelé. Everybody expected for me. All the Brazilian people, the government started to press me. This was more important for me. I admire Beckenbauer. And the other player who I used to see, I like, was Bobby Charlton from England. Excellent player. The 1,000 goal who I scored in the Maracanã was by penalty kick, but whole world were there in that day. We get almost 200,000 people in Maracanã. It's the biggest stadium in the world. It was the largest crowd in the world. The 1,000 goal was important because it was, you know, for all over the world. You have a lot of moments in your career. You see, you know, a beautiful goal and other person who score a nice goal. And I saw in Sweden, the center forward from Sweden that time, he scored for me one of the best goals who I saw against Brazil. It's the only sport where you see, you know, the poor, the rich people, the queens, you know, in one stage. And then you have a communicator all over the world. Doesn't matter your nation, doesn't matter your color. This is important, I think, in soccer. It's the sport where you put the people together and the world together. I don't want to change. I think if I have to do everything again, since I was born until now, I will do everything again. And I thank God.

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0: Yeah! El Sean Arantes do Nascimento. The king.
1: The boy called me Pelé in the street. I don't know if I made some mistake or if it was a joke. I fight with the boy. I didn't like. I said, no, my name is Edson. Because I was so proud, because Edson is a nice name. I said, no, my name is Edson. Then I went to the school. The same boy in the classroom, they called me Pelé to tease me. I fight with him. Then whole school, the girls start to call Pelé, Pelé, to tease me. And then I get the nickname Pelé, but nobody knows why. I think the first World Cup, when I was 17 to 18 years old, in the World Cup in Sweden, Brazil won, 58. This was the moment where I get, you know, the base, where I get confidence in myself. Then I think this, I could mention it, one of the most important moment. I play four World Cup. And then I can say the last World Cup in Mexico was more important for me. When I played the first World Cup, I just was one more player there. I didn't have a responsibility. When they played in Mexico, the last World Cup, I already was a Pelé. Everybody expect for me. All the Brazilian people, the government started to press me. This was more important for me. I admire Beckenbauer. And the other player who I used to see, I like, was Bob Charlton from England. Excellent player. The 1,000 goal who I score in the Maracanã was by penalty kick, but whole world were there. And that day we get almost 200,000 people in Maracanã. It's the biggest stadium, what was the, I think it was the largest crowd in the world. The 1,000 goal was important because it was, you know, for all over the world. You have a lot of moments in your career. You see, you know, a beautiful goal and other person who score a nice goal. And I saw in Sweden, the center forward from Sweden that time, he scored for me one of the best goals who I saw against Brazil. It's the only sport where you see, you know, the poor, the rich people, the queens, you know, in one stage. And then you have a communicator all over the world. Doesn't matter your nation, doesn't matter your color. This is important, I think, in soccer. It's the sport where you put the people together and the world together. I don't want to change. I think if I have to do everything again, since I was born until now, I will do everything again. And I thank
2: God. Und nun Charlie Dörfels beliebte Schweineimitation.
3: Charlie Dörfel ist ein echter Naturfreund. 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
4: Der sterbende Schwein, das ist ja mein Paradetier gewesen, ne? 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
1: Villa Park this afternoon in the Coca-Cola Cup semi-final. With seconds to go, it's Aston Villa 3, Tranmere 1, Dean Saunders, Sean Teal and Dalian Atkinson, so it looks as if that match is going to penalties. And after the first round of penalties, it's all level, we go to sudden death. It all hinges on Tony Daly and can Mark Bosnich save from Nolan.

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4: Hot stuff and it ain't no bluff. 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
5: Deadly beat, deadly beat.
4: 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Hot stuff. Hot stuff. Hot stuff and it ain't no bluff.
5: Deadly beat, deadly beat. 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
0: Dalian, Dalian.
5: Deadly beat, deadly beat.
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3: Bleeding out, bleeding out, bleeding out the team.
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0: Dalian, Dalian. 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

0: Ian Ross wearing number 9 attacking as we want the referee to Clive Thomas, the man who was involved in that controversial incident.
1: Dalglish, ball into the 2-4-1, it's there! Oh, beautiful running net by Dalglish! Dalglish at his best! Dalglish, sharp as an eagle! 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

Love is the greatest sport of all. You play double-sided. It is a game for which you fall as soon as you have tried it. You can enthusiastically enjoy it night and day. And it has got a set of rules by which you have to play. The idea is to reach the goal by heading for each other and making lots of passes as you tackle one another. You are allowed to dodge and weave but not get out of line. And if

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Penalties keep paying. You'll get a lot of kicks from it before the game is through, and I in turn know I will get a lot of kicks from you. The only thought to have in mind the moment you begin it is play the game with all your heart and go in there and win it. You share determination.

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0: Liverpool to win? You must be balmy.
1: Who do you like the best, Maureen?
2: Well, I think John's the gayer.
3: I think Paul's fab.
4: Well, Ringo's a bit of all right, though, isn't he?
5: Honest, Joe.

0: What does Brian, child of the 60s, think of the Beatles?
1: I've never thought of the Beatles.
0: What does he think of football?
1: I've never thought

0: draw. Four.
1: This enthusiasm has carried Matthews to football pitches in all five continents. He made friends all over. But it's an island in the Indian Ocean which lingers in his mind.
2: I've had an awful lot of thrills. But the biggest thrill, I've played all over the world. I've played with the Chinese, I've played with the Africans, I've played with the barefooted Kenya players. But the biggest thrill of my life was the time when I arrived in Zanzibar, a remote place. When I arrived there by plane, I was thinking of the Bing Crosby film and Bob Hope, The Road to Zanzibar. Never dreamt that there was so much football activities going out there. And when I arrived, I was welcomed by so many people, little boys holding my hands and clutching me and hugging me. I felt like crying because it was one of the most moving things I've ever seen, and it was wonderful. And I felt somehow that I was more or less like an ambassador to football. And I feel sure that it's a great pity that more players, English players, I think they should go out to these places and to give these youngsters, these coloured people and everybody a thrill, because they know all the British players, which really surprised me when I was out there. What a thrill. Experience I shall...
3: Sag, was machen all die Leute? Wo sieht es die hin nur heute? Mit dem Pkw, dem Bus, per Fahrrad und zu Fuß. Mann, das weiß doch jedes Kind, es trifft sich die Welt. Heute auf der tollen grünen Alm von Groß...

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running commentary from the Oswald Twizzle Strangers ground. It's now 3 o'clock in the morning. Sam Sharpfoot has just passed the ball to Jimmy Quicktoe, who's in the tea tent, square 14. I can't see very well from here. It's rather foggy. There seems to be a bit of a disturbance over there. I believe the police sergeant's just arrested Mr. Sidney Kite, who's creating a bit of trouble throwing beer bottles. Ah, here comes the ball again. Sharpfoot, Quicktoe, no, square 7, no, square 6. Oh dear, I can't see. It's far too foggy.

Interesting. Very interesting. Oh, look at his face. Just look at his face.

and footballers at Manchester. You find the headquarters, football and footballers at Manchester. You find the headquarters, a wonderful performance is expected from Manchester City and United. When speaking of good football, they can never beat Manchester at all.

It's exactly 22 years ago, Manchester City put up their greatest show. Portsmouth was a strong rival, but they were beaten 2-1 in that cup final. Birmingham thought it was easy, but City beat them convincingly. When speaking of good football, they can never beat Manchester City.

Manchester. United's history I must relate. They won the cup in 1948. In 51, they held a tighter grip by beating Arsenal for the championship. And in 56, you can see quite clear, they are champions again with 3 weeks to spare. When speaking of good football,

0: Manchester. I raise my hat with hilarity to manager Mark Duwall and Matt Busby. 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They got the secret, they got the brain as to put Manchester on top again. When speaking of good football, they can never beat Manchester at all.
1: Hooray, hoorah!
0: Johnson and Tommy Taylor.
1: Hooray, hoorah!
0: Three cheers for the city of Manchester.

0: It is round.
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0: Now, heading can be great fun, and to help demonstrate the basic principles, we have with us a number of Disney characters, including Mickey Mouse and Sports Goofy.
1: Hey, you fellas, the name's Sport Goofy, and I'm going to be your new coach.
2: Yeah.
1: How many of you have played soccer before? It's quite simple. The object of the game is to get the ball into the other team's goal and keep it out of your goal. Is that clear? Do y'all know what this is? Swell! Yeah. Now let's see what you can do. Who wants to go first?

0: El Sean Abantes, Don Nascimento. The king.
1: The boy called me Pelé in the street. I don't know if I made some mistake or if it was a joke. I fight with the boy. I didn't like. I said, no, my name is Edson. Because I was so proud, because Edson is a nice name. I said, no, my name is Edson. Then I went to the school. The same boy in the classroom, they called me Pelé to tease me. I fight with him. Then whole school, the girls start to call Pelé, Pelé, to tease me. And then I get the nickname Pelé, but nobody knows why. I think the first World Cup, when I was 17 to 18 years old, in the World Cup in Sweden, Brazil won, in 58. This was the moment where I get, you know, the base, where I get confidence in myself. Then I think this, I could mention it, one of the most important moments. I play four World Cup. And then I can say the last World Cup in Mexico was more important for me. When I played the first World Cup, I just was one more player there. I didn't have a responsibility. When they played in Mexico, the last World Cup, I already was a Pelé. Everybody expected for me. All the Brazilian people, the government, started to press me. This was more important for me. I admire Beckenbauer. And the other player who I used to see, I like, was Bob Charlton from England. Excellent player. The 1,000 goal who I scored in the Maracanã was by penalty kick, but the whole world was there on that day. We got almost 200,000 people in Maracanã. It's the biggest stadium, was the largest crowd in the world. The 1,000 goal was important because it was, you know, for all over the world. You have a lot of moments in your career. You see, you know, a beautiful goal and other person who score a nice goal. And I saw in Sweden, the center forward from Sweden that time, he scored for me one of the best goals who I saw against Brazil. It's the only sport where you see, you know, the poor, the rich people, the queens, you know, in one stage. And then you have a communicator all over the world. Doesn't matter your nation, doesn't matter your color. This is important, I think, in soccer. It's the sport where you put the people together and the world together. I don't want to change. I think if I have to do everything again, since I was born until now, I will do everything again. And I thank God.

0: È Sean Arantes do Nascimento. The King.
1: The boy called me Pelé in the street. I don't know if I made some mistake or if it was a joke. I fight with the boy. I didn't like. I said, no, my name is Edson. Because I was so proud, because Edson is a nice name. I said, no, my name is Edson. Then I went to the school. The same boy in the classroom, they called me Pelé to tease me. I fight with him. Then whole school, the girls start to call Pelé, Pelé, to tease me. And then I get the nickname Pelé, but nobody knows why. I think the first World Cup, when I was 17 to 18 years old, in the World Cup in Sweden, Brazil won, first in 58. This was the moment where I get, you know, the base, where I get confidence in myself. Then I think this, I could mention it, one of the most important moments. I play four World Cup. And then I can say the last World Cup in Mexico was more important for me. When I played the first World Cup, I just was one more player there. I didn't have a responsibility. When they played in Mexico, the last World Cup, I already was a Pelé. Everybody expected for me. All the Brazilian people, the government, started to press me. This was more important for me. I admire Beckenbauer. And the other player who I used to see, I like, was Bob Charlton from England. Excellent player. The 1,000 goal who I scored in the Maracanã was by penalty kick, but whole world were there in that day. We get almost 200,000 people in Maracanã. It's the biggest stadium in the world. I think it was the largest crowd in the world. The 1,000 goal was important because it was, you know, for all over the world. You have a lot of moments in your career. You see, you know, a beautiful goal and other person who score a nice goal. And I saw in Sweden, the center forward from Sweden that time, he scored for me one of the best goals who I saw against Brazil. It's the only sport where you see, you know, the poor, the rich people, the queens, you know, in one stage. And then you have a communicator all over the world. Doesn't matter your nation, doesn't matter your color. This is important, I think, in soccer. It's the sport where you put the people together and the world together. I don't want to change. I think if I have to do everything again, since I was born until now, I will do everything again. And I thank God.